Well, that's all right, if that's all right. 2,000 miles, but still, that's all right. And that's all right, if that's all right. I'll see you in the morning, if that's all right.

focus, chatting to this bloke in the toilets. 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It's all back to his place at the end of the night. 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Imagine the world's leaders on pills, and imagine the morning after, wars causing disaster. 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But this ain't tomorrow, and for now I still love ya. 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Never seen so many fit girls. Discover new worlds. Look at my watch, can't focus. Last 2 hours are lost.

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1: Record.
0: It is not a tape. If you are playing it on a cassette tape recorder, a cartridge tape recorder, or a reel-to-reel tape recorder, take it off immediately and place it on your turntable.

carry on. Under sheets freezing cold with damp, you voyage far and wide across plain and ocean. Step on marsh, on celestial bridges, and knock down doors and climb in windows. And listen in. Listen, listen, listen, listen, listen, listen, listen. Can you hear that? The sounds of life, not yet awake, the stirring, the screwing up of eyes, a blanket that forms mountains, the valley between knee and cheek, the steep slide down to the feet, the toe poking out, be careful, don't touch, have discipline, my boy, just watch, stay outside in the cold, and you can feel it, you can feel it, you can feel it, see?

But still I keep writing with obsession. Only look away for a second, cause I worry I will miss you looking back, and the memories will fade if the pages are not written. And that's how I know I'm no different. And that's how I know I haven't changed. And that's how a couple thousand records can turn platinum in a couple days. Cause I'm still in that very moment. I'm just 1,000 miles away. Too caught up to be broken, and too let down to be played. And I said thank you for that moment, and I will thank you.

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There's fire in your eyes in the Miracle Park. I'm on the very last train to wherever. Reckon that I see you sometime like never. Not even in my

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A crowd gathered, the police came, an ambulance screamed to halt.

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Get in gear before it's too late. You may never get another chance.